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1: Weatherman is telling us a partly cloudy day. A little bit of fog in some areas out there this morning, so take care if you're on the roads. But 25 degrees and a little cloud and little sunshine.
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Gloria Gaynor, I Will Survive. Good morning, Wilma, with you. Saturday, the 2nd of May, Vintage FM, where it's all about the music coming up this hour. I've got some Nancy Sinatra. I will spin in some Power Station for you. Brenda Lee, some Cliff Richard, Manfred Mann, some Alice Cooper. But right now, it's the Beatles and Something. Something.

0: Nancy Sinatra, and You Only Live Twice. That song was actually recorded on this day, the 2nd of May, back in 1967. Yep, it was actually the James Bond theme for You Only Live Twice, recorded in London, 1967. You're on Vintage FM, where it's all about the music.
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1: Hello, I'm Kim Cartwright. The Chinese firm that controls the port of Darwin has launched a case against Australia in the World Bank's arbitration body. Hugh Phillips reports.
2: Both major parties went to the last federal election promising to strip Landbridge Group of its 99-year lease of the port. That's been thrown into doubt, with the firm arguing the government's efforts undermine the terms of Australia's free trade deal with China. The critical infrastructure asset sits directly opposite a defence precinct and was leased to the firm over a decade ago in a $506 million deal. The Chinese government warns attempts to take back the port could undermine our national relationship. Hugh Phillips reporting.
1: The Prime Minister is calling for calm in Alice Springs after the arrest of a suspected child killer sparked violent street riots. It's alleged 47-year-old Jefferson Lewis was beaten unconscious by community members before being taken into police custody. The arrest follows the discovery of the body of a 5-year-old. Treasury has released a snapshot of some of the spending and revenue pressures being faced in the federal budget. The $25 billion hospital agreement with the state and territories is the biggest expense the Albanese government is facing. Weaker economic growth will hurt revenue, along with a higher exchange rate, which could impact some of our key exports. A two-decade high in drowning levels has prompted calls for people to renew their first aid and CPR skills. The latest drowning report shows 357 deaths last year. Swim Safety Ambassador Laurie Lawrence.
3: There were 12 of those little kids last year. But for everyone that drowns in that little kid's age group, 8 more suffer and are hospitalised.
1: The man accused of ramming a ute into a Brisbane synagogue has had his bail application adjourned for a psychiatric evaluation. Matthew DeCampo's legal team told the Supreme Court his behaviour during the alleged hate crime was the result of long-term drug-related mental health issues. To the war in Iran, and Donald Trump is renewing his threat to pull American troops out of European bases as his frustration grows over a perceived lack of support from US allies. Mr. Trump has complained that Washington's partners expect the US to come to their aid if required. Mitch McCann reports.
4: After posting online that the US is considering a reduction in American troops in Germany, Mr. Trump doubled down when speaking to reporters, saying they haven't been exactly on board. Adding, when asked if he would cut troops in Italy and Spain, "Why shouldn't I? Italy has not been of any help. Spain has been horrible. Absolutely." The US launched its joint attack on Iran without notifying most of its allies, and most European partners have refused to become directly involved in the conflict. German Chancellor Friedrich Merz suggested this week that America was being humiliated by Iran and that it didn't have an effective strategy to end the war, likely infuriating Mr. Trump further. According to reports, more than 36,000 active duty US military personnel are stationed in Germany, 12,600 in Italy, and 3,800 in Spain. Mitch McCann, New York.
1: Briefly, the polls are open today for the Nepean by-election on Victoria's Mornington Peninsula, sparked by the resignation of sitting Liberal MP Sam Groff. This is AIR News. The Melbourne Storm has reached an NRL milestone, but not the good kind, losing 7 games in a row for the first time in the club's history. Despite taking an early lead, the men in purple failed to convert against the Dolphins, losing 28-10 in Brisbane. Melbourne captain Harry Grant admits it's no simple fix.
5: It's a bit real, but at the end of the day, it's, you know, it's life and the cards are being dealt, and probably two parts of it, off the field and on the field. And at the moment, we've got to fix some stuff on the field as well to ease a little bit off the field, I think.
1: Just moments after Joe Berry put Port Adelaide in front in the AFL, a sizzling goal from Braden Cook with just 10 seconds remaining delivered Adelaide a 1-point win over Port Adelaide. Power coach Josh Carr says the pressure stepped up after half-time.
6: I think our ability to handle the heat in certain moments, especially that third quarter.

0: Well, with a few cough-ups and they made us pay. I think they kicked off with four and gave ourselves a chance, but pretty disappointed.
1: Final score 11-10-76 to 11-9-75.

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2: 25 degrees on the way, right around our listening area.

Unforgotten Dreams, King Fox on Vintage FM. Good morning, Wilmo, with you coming up this hour. Let's have a look. We've got some Dwayne Eddy, some Johnny.

0: Oh, you gotta lay a little lovin' on me. There goes Robin McNamara and Dwayne Eddy's Boss Guitar. You're on Vintage FM. You're with Wilmo on your Saturday morning. Good morning to you. Well, our good friends at the Warragamba Workers and Sporting Club, they've got their big members give away. What are they giving away? Well, they're giving away a $500 fuel voucher. Now, the winner will be drawn tomorrow, that's Sunday, the 3rd of May, following the annual general meeting. Now, you've got to have made a purchase at the bar to be part of the members giveaway, that $500 fuel voucher. That's what's at the Warragamba Workers and Sporting Club, and you'll find them at 911 18th Street at Warragamba. Follow their Facebook page for all the events and all the wonderful things happening at the Warragamba Workers.
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1: 25 degrees, partly cloudy day on the way today. Overnight 13 degrees, 26 degrees for our Sunday. Weatherman is also telling us partly cloudy day on the way.
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The Joe Jeffrey Group, My Baby Loves Lovin' VTGFM. Good morning. Coming up this hour, some Olivia Newton-John. The Kinks are in, some Steely Dan. I'll play the Supremes, but right now, it's the Yardbirds with A Heart Full of Soul.

0: Elton John with a heartache. Heartache all over the world. Vintage FM, where it's all about the music. Well, next weekend, it is Mother's Day. Yeah, that's coming around very, very quickly. Hey, if you're looking for something to do, well, out at the Ludnam Showground, they've got their big giant bakery picnic. Now, it's happening on Mother's Day. It's going to happen between 10 till 5, but it's a day full of flavour, music and community. Now, if you want some further information and find out more on how you can enjoy delicious foods, great coffee and live music, well, you can jump online to the www.plated-poured.com. 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